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Moses brought the children out of Egypt land. He said, now don't you worry, we're in the Lord's hand. He's gonna walk beside us,

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Heaven stands before you. 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

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And who loves you, and who do you love? 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
3: Stand by.
4: When I was 6 years old, I broke my leg